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0: 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Here's your updated forecast from the Certified Transmission Weather Center.
1: Lows around 66 tonight under clear skies. Tomorrow, 90. 68 tomorrow night, clear skies. Partly cloudy skies Tuesday with a high of 92. 88 chance for storms Wednesday. Taking a look at the extended forecast, 86 Thursday, 89 Friday, and 92 on Saturday. I'm staff meteorologist Jennifer Wojcicki.
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1: 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Here's your updated forecast from the Certified Transmission Weather Center.
2: Lows level off around 66 tonight under clear skies. Bright sunshine expected again tomorrow. Daytime highs approaching 90. Lows level off around 68 tomorrow night. Clear skies. Sunshine mixed with clouds at times Tuesday with daytime highs approaching 92. 88 chance of thunderstorms Wednesday. I'm staff meteorologist Jennifer Wojcicki.
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2: Here's your updated forecast from the Certified Transmission Weather Center.
4: Lows of a low of around 66 tonight under clear skies. Bright sunshine expected again tomorrow. Daytime highs approaching 90. Lows level off around 68. Tomorrow night, clear skies. Sunshine mixed with clouds at times. Tuesday, with daytime highs approaching 92. 88, chance of thunderstorms. Wednesday. I'm staff meteorologist Jennifer Wojcicki.
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1: Well, I was thumbing from Montgomery. I had my guitar on my back. When a stranger stopped beside me in an antique Cadillac.

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3: 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Here's your updated forecast from the Certified Transmission Weather Center.
4: Lows level off around 66 tonight under clear skies. Bright sunshine expected again tomorrow. Daytime highs approaching 90. Lows level off around 68 tomorrow night. Clear skies. Sunshine mixed with clouds at times Tuesday with daytime highs approaching 92. 88 chance of thunderstorms Wednesday. I'm staff meteorologist Jennifer Wojcicki.
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1: 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Here's your updated forecast from the Certified Transmission Weather Center.
2: Lows level off around 66 overnight under clear skies. Bright sunshine expected again Monday. Daytime highs approaching 90. Clear skies Monday night. Lows dip down to about 68. A mix of clouds and sun Tuesday with daytime highs approaching 92. 88 chance of thunderstorms Wednesday. I'm Staff Meteorologist Jennifer Wojcicki.
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3: Here's your updated forecast from the Certified Transmission Weather Center.
5: Lows level off around 66 overnight under clear skies. Bright sunshine expected again Monday. Daytime highs approaching 90. Clear skies Monday night. Lows dip down to about 68. A mix of clouds and sun Tuesday with daytime highs approaching 92. 88 chance of thunderstorms Wednesday. I'm staff meteorologist Jennifer Wojcicki.
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0: 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Here's your updated forecast from the Certified Transmission Weather Center.
1: Lows level off around 66 overnight under clear skies. Bright sunshine expected again Monday. Daytime highs approaching 90. Clear skies Monday night. Lows dip down to about 68. A mix of clouds and sun Tuesday with daytime highs approaching 92. 88 chance of thunderstorms Wednesday. I'm Staff Meteorologist Jennifer Wojcicki.
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1: 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Here's your updated forecast from the Certified Transmission Weather Center.
2: Lows dip down to about 66 overnight under clear skies. Bright sunshine expected again Monday. Daytime highs approaching 90. Lows dip down to about 69 Monday night, clear skies. A mix of clouds and sun Tuesday with daytime highs approaching 92. 86, thunderstorms likely Wednesday. I'm staff meteorologist Jennifer Wojcicki.
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I'm in my wigwam. I'll be beating on my tom-tom, pull out the pipe and smoke you some. Hey, and pass it around, 'cause I'm an Indian outlaw. Half Cherokee and Choctaw, my baby, she's a Chippewa.

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3: 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Here's your updated forecast from the Certified Transmission Weather Center.
4: Lows dip down to about 66 overnight under clear skies. Bright sunshine expected again Monday. Daytime highs approaching 90. Lows dip down to about 69 Monday night, clear skies. A mix of clouds and sun Tuesday with daytime highs approaching 92. 86, thunderstorms likely Wednesday. I'm Staff Meteorologist Jennifer Wojcicki.
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0: 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Here's your updated forecast from the Certified Transmission Weather Center.
1: Lows dip down to about 66 overnight under clear skies. Bright sunshine expected again Monday. Daytime highs approaching 90. Lows dip down to about 69 Monday night, clear skies. A mix of clouds and sun Tuesday with daytime highs approaching 92. 86, thunderstorms likely Wednesday. I'm staff meteorologist Jennifer Wojcicki.
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1: 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Here's your updated forecast from the Certified Transmission Weather Center.
2: Ample sunshine expected today, with daytime highs approaching 90. Lows level off around 69. Tonight, clear skies. Daytime highs approaching 92. Tomorrow, sunshine mixed with clouds at times. Thunderstorms likely. Wednesday, daytime highs approaching 86. 84, sunshine mixed with clouds at times. Thursday. I'm staff meteorologist Jennifer Wojcicki.
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1: You know, this old world is full of singers, but just a few are chosen to tear your heart out when they sing. 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
1: You can tell it when he sang I Saw the Light. 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

0: Yeehaw, Small Town USA, Justin Moore, and I'm Jim West. And speaking of small towns, not that Topeka is a small town by any stretch of the imagination. It isn't. It takes at least 10 minutes to get across town. But let's see how the weather's shaping up for us here in Topeka and Shawnee County. Today will be sunny with a high of 89, low tonight 67, and then tomorrow on Tuesday, again, another sunny day with a high near 90. So it looks like this week our temperatures will be in the mid-80s, upper 80s, and in the low 90s. It could happen at any time. So we're at 67 degrees now. Welcome in to this August 3rd. Can you believe it? We're already 3 days into August.
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9: Ample sunshine expected today with daytime highs approaching 90. Lows level off around 69. Tonight, clear skies. Daytime highs approaching 92. Tomorrow, sunshine mixed with clouds at times. Thunderstorms likely. Wednesday, daytime highs approaching 86. 84, sunshine mixed with clouds at times. Thursday. I'm staff meteorologist Jennifer Vujitsky.

0: People. People having birthdays, that's for sure. Rodney Atkins, these are my people. And let's see who's having birthdays today. If you're having birthday cake today, happy birthday to you. All right, let's see. Looks like the former quarterback and now kind of doing his own thing in the booth. Tom Brady, the GOAT, the greatest of all time, they say, as a quarterback goes. Probably so. He's got like, what, 7 Super Bowl rings? Something like that's crazy. He turns 49 years old today, basically retired. Mr. Olympia Jay Cutler turns 53 years old today. James Hetfield of the rock group Metallica, I think he's kind of the lead vocalist in that band, 63 years old. All these rock and rollers getting older. Gonna be hard to keep wearing those leather pants. Martha Stewart turns 85 years old today, and the actor Martin Sheen turns 86.
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0: Al Swanging and John Anderson. Let's get a history lesson here this morning on Country 106.9. I'm Jim West, your host, on this August 3rd, already the third day of August, and there's only 35 days left until Labor Day, our next big holiday. Now would be the time to start planning something for a big three-day weekend if you have that off. Looks like on this date back in 1900, Firestone was founded, and country star Trace Adkins, he is the voice of Firestone. You might hear him talking about Firestone, you know, and so it sounds a little bit like that. Also, we find it was on this date in 1999 that Patsy Cline received a star on the Hollywood Walk of Fame. Man, that took a long time. Took decades for her to get her star on the Hollywood Walk of Fame, but did so back in 1999. Just a couple of the big things that happened on this date in history with Country 106.9.
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8: Ample sunshine expected today with daytime highs approaching 90. Lows level off around 69. Tonight, clear skies. Daytime highs approaching 92. Tomorrow, sunshine mixed with clouds at times. Thunderstorms likely. Wednesday, daytime highs approaching 86. 84, sunshine mixed with clouds at times. Thursday. I'm staff meteorologist Jennifer Wojcicki.

0: Well, this is a family show, so no worry. And Joe Nichols, Gila. Well, we do have tickets for the Topeka PRCA Rodeo. Going to start giving those away this morning. Stick around. You can win a pair with Country 106.9. 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

67 degrees in Topeka now in Shawnee County, on our way to 91 for the high on this Monday, August 3rd. 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

0: I'm drinking the Baby Goodbye Charlie Daniels Band on Country 106.9. It's 11 minutes after 7 o'clock. Oreo cookies. What? Yeah, good morning. Jim West, your host in. 67 degrees on our way to 91 today and 90 tomorrow. Yeah, so Oreo cookies have teamed up with Kentucky Fried Chicken. And now they have some chicken fried flavored cookies. Oreo has. The cookies keep Oreo classic wafers with a fried chicken flavored cream. So you get the Oreo cookie and then the KFC chicken flavored cream in the middle. Ooh. Ugh. I don't know about that one. Yeah. So one side of the package shows KFC's logo instead of Oreos. Wow. What a deal they must have worked out there. Now, currently, you cannot get these cookies here, and that's probably a good thing. But imagine this. There are Americans craving them and demanding, yes, stomping their feet, calling Oreo, demanding that they sell the cookies here in America. KFC and Oreo cookies. I don't know. That just... I don't know. Just because you can doesn't mean you should. Yeah, I've heard that saying before. Joe Diffie on the way. Kenny Chesney on Country 106.9.
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4: Ample sunshine expected today, with daytime highs approaching 90. Lows level off around 69. Tonight, clear skies. Daytime highs approaching 92. Tomorrow, sunshine mixed with clouds at times. Thunderstorms likely. Wednesday, daytime highs approaching 86. 84, sunshine mixed with clouds at times. Thursday. I'm staff meteorologist Jennifer Wojcicki.

go on being me once my eulogy's been read. 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

0: When I close my eyes, and Kenny Chesney on Country 106.9. Wow, the box office over the weekend did pretty well. If you went to the movies here in Topeka over the weekend, chances are you saw Spider-Man, Brand New Day. They made more money than it cost to make. So the studio people, executives, they're very happy today. And they're never happy about anything. So number one was Spider-Man. Number two, The Odyssey. And the third biggest movie in America over the weekend was Toy Story 5. Josh Turner on the way and Sawyer Brown on Country 106.9.
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3: 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We've got heat, humidity, and the occasional tornado. But this August 4th, we've also got a constitutional amendment on the ballot. And that amendment is totally misleading.
4: See, the people pushing the amendment say it's about voting for judges. But in Kansas, you already vote on state Supreme Court judges. 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
3: So while you're beating the summer heat, do the right thing for Kansas. Vote no on the Supreme Court judges amendment. 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Vote no on August 4th.
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67 degrees in Topeka, Shawnee County, on our way to 91 for the high today, 90 tomorrow. It's almost worth celebrating. Here's David Lee Murphy on Country 106.9.

0: Looking for the party crowd of David Lee Murphy on Country 106.9. Hi, I'm Jim West. You certainly don't want to party with Tony Romo. He likes to drink and get in his car. Oh, Radio Nick.
1: That's right.
0: You know about this Tony Romo story, don't you?
1: I do. I think some of us have been there. But, you know,
0: what are you talking about?
1: This guy has a lot of money, so he could probably get out of this whole DUI.
0: Tony Romo been placed on leave from CBS Sports. CBS, what's that stand for? Can't be sure. Because of his DUI.
1: Yeah.
0: He was arrested up in Milwaukee, Wisconsin. You know, he couldn't, you know, consume a lot of cheese and get in the car. He had to consume alcohol.
1: That's right.
0: And then he failed the sobriety test and he refused to take a breathalyzer. So he could lose his license for up to a year. But the damage control experts are in full force for Tony Romo.
1: Well, I'm sure he fit in right in there with that crowd up there in Wisconsin. You know, they're known, Wisconsinians are known for their. For two things, and that's one of them is the cheese that they consume, and you know they like their alcohol. Let's just put it that.
0: Oh,
1: way.
0: I thought you were going to say the Green Bay Packers. I thought you were going to say cheese and Green Bay Packers.
1: Yeah, well, three things then.
0: Yeah, Tony Romo's 46 years old. You would think that he knows better to get into a car. After consuming adult beverages.
1: Oh, man.
0: He had an open container of booze on the passenger door.
1: That's brutal.
0: That's a $267 fine.
1: Jeez.
0: So there's another fine in there. I guess operating his vehicle under the influence.
1: Yeah.
0: That's $1,000, $1,066.
1: Wow.
0: For doing that. There's some other kind of fine. The fines for him probably are small.
1: Yeah, very small.
0: A couple $1,000. That would break me.
1: Yeah.
0: But him, no. You know, but he's going to have to face the music.
1: Right.
0: You know, there's no getting out of this. They got, you know, body cam. They got the can of booze. You know, they got the field sobriety thing.
1: Right.
0: And it's not looking good for Tony. So, Tony Romo has been put on a leave from CBS Sports. You know, CBS running, you know, to us, you know, they're in the boardroom. They're like, what should we do with this Tony Romo? You know, and they're like, let's put him on leave.
1: Yeah.
0: You know, hey, that's a good idea because he's not doing anything right now. There's no football, so we don't have to worry about that. And then when football season comes around, we'll reinstate him.
1: Yeah. Right.
0: That's probably what's happening at the boardroom at CBS.
1: I wonder how long he's going to be off there. Probably a while, don't you think? Into a couple games, maybe?
0: I think Tony Romo will be out until football starts. I don't know.
1: Yeah.
0: And then probably some of the first things we'll see are beer commercials for the football season.
1: Yeah.
0: You know, and he'll probably have to go, oh, brother.
1: Right.
0: Like,
1: right.
0: Do we have to see this?
1: I don't know, man.
0: Insult to injury.
1: Tony Romo may need some AA meetings or something. Who knows?
0: I don't know.

0: That's pretty serious, though.
1: Right.
0: You know, to be 46 years old.
1: Yeah.
0: And I'm sorry, I don't use stupid that often. Okay, yeah, I do. That's stupid.
1: Yeah.
0: I'm sorry, that was stupid to get in a car after you've had, you know, the alcohol. I mean, the damage he could have caused.
1: Yeah,
0: to himself and somebody else.
1: Yeah, you always take that risk anytime you get in a car and you've been drinking. Yeah.
0: I mean, he could have ran into you while you were up there, you know, with your favorite team, the Green Bay Packers.
1: Yeah, eating some cheese curds.
0: Having cheese curds, and you getting your fill of that watching your favorite team, the Green Bay Packers.
1: Oh no.
0: What?
1: No, nope, not my favorite team.
0: Oh, it's not?
1: No.
0: Oh, I thought it was.
1: No, Denver Broncos.
0: What?
1: Yeah.
0: Oh,
1: yeah. That's
0: really?
1: My favorite team.
0: That's your favorite team?
1: That's my favorite team.
0: Oh, okay. Well, anyway, good luck to Tony Romo. You know, hopefully he'll get this kind of worked out.
1: Yeah.
0: Was he a great quarterback for the Dallas Cowboys?
1: I never watched the Cowboys.
0: What?
1: I never watched
0: them. I thought they were your favorite team.
1: Oh, no. Definitely
0: I thought
1: not.
0: I always see you wearing Dallas Cowboys jerseys and stuff here at the radio station.
1: I think we got somebody here in the building that wears a lot of Dallas
0: Cowboys
1: stuff.
0: Oh, it was somebody else.
1: Yeah, he's got a plate on his car that has the Denver or the Dallas Cowboys.
0: You
1: yeah.
0: know all the plates on all the cars.
1: I do. I pay attention to detail.
0: Radio Nick. Such a detective.
1: Yep.
0: All right. Well, keep us abreast of what's happening with Tony Romo.
1: Okay.
0: But I think he'll be reinstated just about the time the football thing starts.
1: Well, that's good. Yeah, we don't need Tom Brady replacing him on the on the announced team.
0: What's
1: there.
0: Wrong with Tom Brady?
1: I don't know. I think people are tired of Tom Brady.
0: Yeah.
1: But maybe that's
0: you know,
1: just
0: unless
1: me.
0: It's a former Bronco in the booth, you're just like, eh.
1: Yeah, maybe John Elway can help.
2: Yeah, John Elway, he's the best. John Elway.
1: Yeah.
2: They should put John Elway in there.
1: Right,
0: no,
1: right.
0: I don't think so.
1: You don't think so?
0: I don't know, maybe. John Elway, he was a great quarterback, though.
1: He was a great quarterback.
0: He was. So, anyway.
1: Yeah.
0: Well, good luck to all of them in this debacle.
1: Yeah.
0: Yes. Alan Jackson on the way and Dwight Yoakam on Country 106.
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10: Ample sunshine expected today with daytime high.

temperatures approaching 90. Clear skies again, tonight lows level off around 69, daytime highs approaching 92, tomorrow sunshine mixed with clouds at times. Storms likely, Wednesday high temperatures reach up to 86, 84, sunshine mixed with clouds at times, Thursday. I'm staff meteorologist Jennifer Wojcicki.

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0: And getting in a card game with Juice Newton on Country 106.9. It's 8:13, and it looks like William Shatner's getting into the heavy metal music business. William Shatner, you know, he was James T. Kirk on Star Trek. You know, that's probably where he's most famously known for, even though he's been in TV and movies probably most of his adult life. He's 95 years old now, and he's got this brand new heavy metal band, you know, rock and roll. It's more than rock and roll. It's heavy metal. It's much heavier than rock and roll. And they're going to perform at Coachella in 2027, next year. He's going to preview some new material at Riot Fest in Chicago next month. William Shatner, 95 years old, playing heavy metal music. Okay. I'm all for people doing what they want to do at any age, really. You know, this just goes to show you can do whatever you want. No labels on William Shatner, other than he's an old guy doing heavy metal music. It should be kind of interesting. I didn't even know he could sing. Maybe you don't really need to in heavy metal music. The music's so loud, you can barely even hear the singer. Garth Brooks on the way and George Strait on Country 106.9.
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2: The arm on the bus pops out, says stop. 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
9: Ample sunshine expected today with daytime highs approaching 90. Clear skies again tonight, lows level off around 69. Daytime highs approaching 92. Tomorrow, sunshine mixed with clouds at times. Storms likely Wednesday, high temperatures reach up to 86. 84, sunshine mixed with clouds at times Thursday. I'm staff meteorologist Jennifer Vujcic.

0: is locking up the food. George Strait and Check Yes or No. Hi, I'm Jim West. It's 823. Yeah, Walgreens is locking up the Lunchables behind chains in glass cases. You know, well, a lot of schools are getting underway. First day of school around the country. We're going to have those here as well. But now there's a video going viral on the social medias showing Walgreens locking up Lunchables. They're just chained shut. They have a sign that says, press button for assistance. Not only are the Lunchables getting locked up at Walgreens, so is the sour cream, the shredded cheese, the sliced cheese, the bacon, and the hot dogs also all being locked up. Not at every Walgreens, not at every single one, but at a bunch of them. What does that say? I think you and I both know what it says. Neil McCoy on the way and Diamond Rio on Country 106.9.
1: There is a incredibly important primary election on Tuesday, August 4th. 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
5: School.
6: Ample sunshine expected today, with daytime highs approaching 90. Clear skies again tonight, lows level off around 69. Daytime highs approaching 92. Tomorrow, sunshine mixed with clouds at times. Storms likely. Wednesday, high temperatures reach up to 86. 84, sunshine mixed with clouds at times Thursday. I'm staff meteorologist Jennifer Vujicic.

0: Any day now, and Ronnie Millsap on Country 106.9. 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Oh, yeah, we'll have more tickets for you to win tomorrow here on Country 106.9.
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1: Summertime in Kansas. We've got heat, humidity, and the occasional tornado. But this August 4th, we've also got a constitutional amendment on the ballot. And that amendment is totally misleading.
2: See, the people pushing the amendment say it's about voting for judges. But in Kansas, you already vote on state Supreme Court judges. So here's what it's really about. That amendment will turn fair and impartial judges into paid-for politicians, letting billionaire political donors buy seats on the court and rewrite the law in Kansas. That's why you have to vote no.
1: So while you're beating the summer heat, do the right thing for Kansas. Vote no on the Supreme Court Judges Amendment. Don't give billionaire political donors the power to buy seats on the court, because the Kansas Supreme Court should never be for sale. Vote no on August 4th.
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0: themselves and now wants to sue. We'll tell you about this crazy story coming up. You ever spilled coffee on yourself? Did you want to sue somebody?
1: Okay.

0: was I to know? And Reba on Country 106.9. Wow, somebody else spilled coffee on themselves, and now they want to sue. Do you remember this a few years back? Somebody went through a McDonald's, and they spilled coffee on themselves, and they sued McDonald's or something. They got millions of dollars. You know, I don't know how this happens, because it seems like they went through the drive-thru. The drive-thru person hands you the coffee, and then you spill the coffee on you, but yet you blame the McDonald's for it. And I guess that they're like, oh, the coffee was too hot. You know, it was like, what? It was like 180 degrees or something like that. I don't know the whole story about it. But now, of course, over in California, woman there suing Starbucks. Now it's on to Starbucks because they got more money, right? I don't know. Little drive-through incident happened there. A little coffee spill burned this woman, Leota Walker. She says she suffered second-degree burns and spent weeks in the hospital. Weeks over some second-degree burns. Weeks in the hospital. Now she has a lawsuit, of course, seeking damages for lost wages, physical and emotional pain, and all of that stuff. Don't know how much she's suing Starbucks for. But once again, here it is where doesn't the barista, don't they hand you the coffee and then you grab the coffee yourself and then you put it in the car or whatever? Aren't you actually spilling the coffee on yourself? I don't know. They're just saying it's a coffee spill. So not really sure what's going on there, but ever since that McDonald's thing, man, that's all we hear about now is people spilling stuff on themselves and wanting to sue. This is such a sue-happy nation anymore. I mean, it's tough. I don't know what they're going to do. If they get sued, Starbucks gets sued, they're going to probably find a different delivery system at that at the window for everybody. I have no idea, but I'm sure they don't want to keep getting sued. Tracy Lawrence on the way, and George Strait on Country 106.9.
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3: 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Not authorized by any candidate or candidate's committee. 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
4: Ample sunshine expected today with daytime highs approaching 90. Clear skies again tonight, lows level off around 69. Daytime highs approaching 92. Tomorrow, sunshine mixed with clouds at times. Storms likely. Wednesday, high temperatures reach up to 86. 84, sunshine mixed with clouds at times. Thursday. I'm staff meteorologist Jennifer Vujicki.
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0: Yeah, don't let the love start slipping away. And Vince Gill on Country 106.9. I'm Jim West, your host. Thank you so much for hanging out with me this morning. Appreciate it so much and all the time that you're able to spend here with us. Now, tomorrow morning, I'll have another family four-pack of tickets to the Topeka PRCA Rodeo presented by Sunbelt Rentals. 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At the North Topeka Saddle Club. 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We got Carol Turner coming up at 10, Radio Nick this afternoon, Rowdy Yates tonight, and Keith Whitley on the way here on Country 106.9.
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In a recent survey, fans of The Voice say they want Blake Shelton back. 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

0: There is a certain group of fans out there that want a reboot of that No Hats tour with Travis Tritt and Marty Stewart after they released the song The Whiskey Ain't Working. No word on whether either one of them is committing to the possibility, though. I'd like to see it come back. Travis Tritt, anymore. Chef Boyardee introducing protein canned pasta. Each can has at least 25 grams of protein. Wow, that's pretty good. The new protein pasta will be available starting next month. Flavors include chili mac, beef ravioli, beefaroni, spaghetti and meatballs, chicken with rice and vegetables. Well, that'll make my 44-year-old daughter happy. She's still a Chef Boyardee fan. On the way, Kenny Chesney, How Forever Feels on 106.9.
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15: Ample sunshine expected today, with daytime highs approaching 90. Clear skies again tonight, lows level off around 69. Daytime highs approaching 92. Tomorrow, sunshine mixed with clouds at times. Storms likely Wednesday, high temperatures reach up to 86. 84, sunshine mixed with clouds at times Thursday. I'm Staff Meteorologist Jennifer Wojcicki.
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The newest member of the Country Music Hall of Fame and Museum has an exhibit opening there now. Kenny Chesney, How Forever Feels. They're already members of the Country Music Hall of Fame, the Judds and Grandpa on 106.9.

wrote that song, and he told me it was the perfect country and western song. I wrote him back a letter and I told him it was not the perfect country and western song because he hadn't said anything at all about mama, or trains, or trucks, or prison, or getting drunk. Well, he sat down and wrote another verse to the song and he sent it to me, and after reading it I realized that my friend had written the perfect country and western song. And I felt obliged to include it on this album. The last verse goes like this here. Well, I was drunk the day my mom got out of prison.

He will be one of the headliners on the 2027 Country Cruise, along with Wynonna. Remember the Black and White tour? Maybe it'll be kind of a refresher of that. Aaron Tippin, Where the Stars and Stripes and Eagle Fly at 106.9.

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0: For many years, George Strait depended on the talents of other songwriters for his hits, and one of those is speaking out right now about him, Jim Lauderdale, who wrote two songs for the soundtrack to the movie Pure Country, said that that really marked a major turning point in his career. He said he owes George a lot, calling him a special person with a very easygoing magnetism. Reflecting on George's success, Lauderdale said the singer has millions of devoted fans because he is a dedicated family man. On the way, Shania, and If You're Not In It For Love, I'm out of here on 106.9.
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guy. He spotted my guitar and said, "What do you do?" I said, "I sing for a living. Country music mixed with a little rock and a little blues."

0: Brand New Man on 106.9. A Reddit user asked people to share things that used to be totally free, but now come with a price tag. So hundreds of people responded to this. Some of them were actually pretty good. Airline check bags, air for your tires, commercial streaming, waiting in line, amusement parks, ski resorts. Yeah, it used to be that everyone just waited in the same line. Now, if you pay extra, you can get to the front of the line. Up ahead, Leanne Womack. I'll think of a reason later on 106.9.
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4: 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But this August 4th, we've also got a constitutional amendment on the ballot. And that amendment is totally misleading.
5: See, the people pushing the amendment say it's about voting for judges. 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
18: Ample sunshine expected today with daytime highs approaching 90. Clear skies again tonight, lows level off around 69. Daytime highs approaching 92. Tomorrow, sunshine mixed with clouds at times. Storms likely Wednesday, high temperatures reach up to 86. 84, sunshine mixed with clouds at times Thursday. I'm Staff Meteorologist Jennifer Wojcicki.
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0: just one tooth. Did I mention I don't particularly...
1: Randy Travis has announced his first new album in 18 years. I've got the story on the way.

There was a lot of activity and tributes to Toby Keith on Toby Keith Day, July 8th, in Oklahoma. That was his birthday, of course. I love this bar.

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You've heard the old saying, no shoes, no shirt, no service. One university is saying, no bedroom slippers. Stay with me for the story. Carrie Underwood, Jesus Take the Wheel.

0: Country's Greatest Hits, 106.9. If you're like me, I feel like after COVID, we really started to dress down a lot. Well, a lot of people didn't go into work. There was really no reason to get all gussied up, as they say. But now Alabama's Tuskegee University is going viral. They've got a new dress code outside the dorm. Students must wear a business suit and proper dress shoes for meetings and other events. They have banned slippers, and I don't ever remember wearing slippers to class in college, and bandanas in the classroom and in the cafeteria. And faculty say they will address students who do not follow the dress code, and there will be some type of accountability for not going along with the dress code. So no slippers in, although I feel like no slippers, no flip-flops in. On the way, David Lee Murphy, Party Crowd on 106.9.
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6: Northeast Kansas weather.
7: Here's your updated forecast from the Certified Transmission Weather Center.
8: Ample sunshine expected this afternoon, with daytime highs approaching 90. Clear skies again tonight, lows dip down to about 69. Daytime highs approaching 92. Tomorrow, sunshine mixed with clouds at times. Highs level off around 86. Wednesday, with storms likely. 84. Sunshine mixed with clouds at times. Thursday. I'm staff meteorologist Jennifer Wojcicki.
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He's been hanging with Brooks and Dunn on their tour the past couple of years. David Lee Murphy, Party Crowd. Johnny Paycheck. She's all I got.

We're not much on all this new technology, but we're giving it a shot. 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

Lord, she was hotter than a $2 pistol. She was the fastest thing around. Long and lean, every young man's dream. She turned every

We're getting more details on his brand new album that will be out September 25th called Silver Sands Marina. The first single is out there already called Carry On. I am a huge fan of Super Supreme Pizza, but this may be a little over the top even for me. Red Baron celebrating their 50th anniversary with a 50-topping pizza. They're giving away this Supreme pizza as part of this celebration. The company says the pie is a novelty offering, so

0: You probably aren't going to find it in your freezer case. On the way, Mary Chapin Carpenter and Craig Morgan on 106.9.
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I think it was 2005 when this was Billboard Magazine's top song of the year. Definitely one of my favorites. Craig Morgan, That's What I Love About Sunday on 106.9.

celebrating 50 years as a member of the Grand Ole Opry with, I don't know, 18, 19 number one hits. Ronnie Millsap, There's No Getting Over Me. Tracy Byrd, Keeper of the Stars.

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